0: Hope for the Valley is made possible by listeners.
1: Yeah, which ones?
0: Like you.
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0: The pumpkin spice latte makes its return on August 25th. I'm Obadiah on Spirit Radio, and I'll probably end up getting one. I'm not really a big pumpkin spice guy, but Starbucks has announced all these other drinks that are going to be coming, and they're kind of interesting, right? You've got your normals, the latte, the chai, but they're doing an iced banana bread latte. Okay. I mean, I do like banana bread. Iced banana bread chai, also something I'm up for. But this is the one that really has my attention, okay? Something they're calling chider. And it's cider-inspired chai with, I think, some apple cider in it with cinnamon and sweet spice. Oh, now listen. You want to start talking about the taste of fall? You get some fresh apple cider. I don't know how good it's going to be, but they're probably going to suck me in with that one. So I should start saving my money now so I can afford one of these drinks.
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2: There's something happening in downtown Fresno. It's a church. This is Jim Franklin, senior pastor at Cornerstone Church in Fresno. 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When the building was opened 100 years ago, it was called a temple of pleasure. Now it's a temple for His presence. 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I want to see you in church this Sunday.
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0: Being an influencer is a job, and now it's a degree. I'm Obadiah on Spirit Radio. Arizona State University wants you to come there and study content creation. They're offering a bachelor's degree in it. They're going to teach you to use video, podcasts, social media, and other emerging platforms to build your brand. And they're going to teach you to monetize it. These are good. I mean, these are all really good things if that's something you're interested in doing. And I don't want to be that guy in the room, but I'll have to say, this also seems like something you could learn to do on YouTube. There are lots of people that are teaching these very things on YouTube. And the thing about learning it on YouTube is it's free.
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Sing it for the can't go back. Sing it for the broken past. Sing it for the just found.

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But there's so much happening underneath. So it is with you. 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Hope for the Valley.

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1: 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But you were with them in the fire, and they walked out the next day. And Daniel met a lion, because he chose to pray. But you shut the mouth of that lion, and he walked out the next day.

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0: Like you.
2: How do we get started?
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